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1: Bonne matinée avec Pyrénées FM.

back, I don't let nothing hold you back. If the scat man can do it, so can you. Everybody's saying that the scat man stutters, but does and never stutter when he sings. But what you don't know, I'm gonna tell you right now that the stutter and the scat is the same thing. 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

But when his drinking and lusting and his hunger for power became known to more and more people, the demands to do something about the